0: Fergie, Fergie, me love you long time.
1: Watch it, British. With Fergie.
2: God, this is the bridge that everyone's making a big fuss about. It smells like piss.
3: Yeah, now you see why we didn't shoot here originally. And I've been paying for it for the last 20 fucking years.
2: This fucking sucks. I hate it.

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0: I know I should sleep, but the voices in my head go,
1: we found love in a hopeless place. We found love in a hopeless place.
0: I know I should sleep, but the voices